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Sure shot, cause the man from Mars stop eating cars and he

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You got a woman waiting for you there. All you ever gotta do is be a good man one time to one woman.

watch that. 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The nuttiest sound around. So if you're coming off the street and you're beginning to feel the heat, well, listen, buster, you better start to move your feet to the rockin'est, rock-steady beat of madness.